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11: From the MB Tractor Weather Center, here's Maine's total weather from Channel 8.
12: This evening, the thunderstorm's coming to an end, and we're looking at clear skies as a cold front sweeps through the area. The humidity fades overnight. Temperatures drop down big time into the low to mid-50s. It's going to be a real refreshing day on Thursday with high temperatures in the mid-70s, sunshine, and low humidity. Near 80 on Friday, low humidity, sunshine. Sunshine in the low 80s on Saturday. A little cooler with some clouds on Sunday in the mid-70s. From Channel 8, I'm meteorologist Ted McInerney, Maine's total weather.
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12: This evening, the thunderstorm's coming to an end, and we're looking at clear skies as a cold front sweeps through the area. The humidity fades overnight. Temperatures drop down big time into the low to mid-50s. It's going to be a real refreshing day on Thursday with high temperatures in the mid-70s, sunshine, and low humidity. Near 80 on Friday, low humidity, sunshine. Sunshine in the low 80s on Saturday. A little cooler with some clouds on Sunday in the mid-70s. From Channel 8, I'm meteorologist Ted McInerney, Maine's Total Weather.
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13: This evening, the thunderstorm's coming to an end, and we're looking at clear skies as a cold front sweeps through the area. The humidity fades overnight. Temperatures drop down big time into the low to mid-50s. It's going to be a real refreshing day on Thursday with high temperatures in the mid-70s, sunshine, and low humidity. Near 80 on Friday, low humidity, sunshine. Sunshine in the low 80s on Saturday. A little cooler with some clouds on Sunday in the mid-70s. From Channel 8, I'm meteorologist Ted McInerney, Maine's total weather.
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7: This evening, the thunderstorm's coming to an end, and we're looking at clear skies as a cold front sweeps through the area. The humidity fades overnight. Temperatures drop down big time into the low to mid-50s. It's going to be a real refreshing day on Thursday with high temperatures in the mid-70s, sunshine, and low humidity. Near 80 on Friday, low humidity, sunshine. Sunshine in the low 80s on Saturday. A little cooler with some clouds on Sunday in the mid-70s. From Channel 8, I'm meteorologist Ted McInerney, Maine's total weather.
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1: Good morning, Tom from Saco.
2: Tom in Saco, my lucky caller number 8, Tom. You ready to take on this morning's $1,000 Minute?
1: I am.
2: Awesome. That timer, it's going to start up as soon as I ask that very first question. Now remember, if you don't know the answer to a question, please quickly say pass, and we'll go back to that question if we have any time left. Of course, if you get all 10 questions answered correctly before that minute timer buzzes, you'll win $1,000. But get at least 5 correct answers and you score yourself a pretty sweet Frank prize pack. I'm wishing you wicked good luck this Wednesday morning, Tom.
1: Okay, thank you.
2: You are welcome. Here we go. Bill Conti's Gonna Fly Now is the theme to what movie?
1: Pass.
2: What band made their final live appearance at the Live 8 concert?
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2: How much is 13 quarters and 2 nickels?
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2: How many current Major League Baseball teams are based in Pennsylvania?
1: 2.
2: Who played April on the show Parks and Rec? This singer released albums The Nylon Curtain and 52nd Street.
1: Billy Joel.
2: In what park is Cadillac Mountain located?
1: Pass.
2: What is your favorite restaurant?
1: Otto's.
2: And we have time right there. Well, just a couple shy, too shy of getting that Frank prize pack this morning, Tom. These were some tricky ones, I'll tell you. But you did a great job, so let's go over the answers to the questions that we didn't get this morning. Bill Conti's Gonna Fly Now is the theme to what movie? That would be Rocky. Pink Floyd is the band that made their final live appearance together at the Live 8 concert. And this flippin' one, math. Come on, I don't like math anytime, but especially not at this moment in the morning. How much is 13 quarters and 2 nickels? That is $3.35. 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Next time you get through, Tom, let's go all the way and get you that $1,000. Alrighty?
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17: Sunshine will mix with just a handful of clouds today. Very comfortable humidity levels. Afternoon temperatures in the upper 70s. Clear, cool tonight. We're falling back to the lower 50s along the coast. Some upper 40s in the northern mountains. Tomorrow it's more of the same. Mostly sunny. We'll climb to near 80. The weekend looks great. Mostly sunny. Saturday highs near 80. Sunday partly sunny. A little cooler. Mid to upper 70s. From Channel 8, I'm Chief Meteorologist Roger Griswold, bringing you Maine's total weather.
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18: Oh, yeah. Oh, yeah. Little Bruno Mars on this Thursday, a.k.a. Friday Eve. I'm pretty sure I'm only in radio because I've got a face for it. But, yeah. What's up, my friends? Welcome, welcome, welcome to Thursday. It is Holly here, and we got lots, tons of terrific things to get to. Man, oh, man. Blowing out a bunch of concert tickets today. Coming up, a chance for you to win a pair of tickets to see Men at Work. They are going to be at the Main Savings Amphitheater next week. That show is happening Wednesday, July 29th, with special guests Toad the Wet Sprocket and Shonen Knife going down at the Main Savings Amphitheater. And I have your chance to win your way in with the Frankly Impossible question a little after 6 a.m. Got a chance for you to win some spending cash as well, $1,000, in fact, with the $1,000 Minute presented by Harpswell Auto Sales. I give you the cue to call and play right around 7:15. And at some point between 8 and 9 a.m., I have one last pair of tickets for you to win to tonight's Toto show. Yes, that's right. Toto going to be in Bangor tonight, and I have your very last pair of tickets to win and the 8 o'clock hour this morning. So tons of terrific things to tackle on this Thursday. Ooh, alliteration. I like it. But we're going to start things off with three things you need to know. Coffee lovers, rejoice. 5 cups a day is still considered safe. I don't know how that's considered moderate, but apparently it's still safe. We'll talk about that in a couple of

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1: Well, the Baltimore Orioles ended Boston's franchise record-tying 15-game winning streak, defeating the Red Sox 5-1 in the nightcap of a doubleheader yesterday. It was Boston's first loss since a 10-2 setback to Washington at Fenway Park on July 1st. The American Red Cross is drawing attention to a worsening blood shortage with some inventories nearing crisis levels. The Red Cross says the nation's blood supply dropped 25% in June, which often happens in summer when school-based drives stop for summer break, and they're looking for additional donors to attend blood drives. They say there's a specific need for donors with type O negative blood, but of course, all types are welcome. And finally, coffee lovers rejoice. According to a new American Heart Association statement, drinking about 3 to 5 cups of coffee a day is considered safe for most adults, and it has several potential health benefits as well. They found that people who drank a few cups of coffee a day had a lower risk of stroke and a lower risk of developing type 2 diabetes. So, cheers to that cup of coffee this morning. Coming up, I have a chance for you to win your way in to Men at Work. That's right. Those fellas from Down Under are going to be taking the stage of the Maine Savings Amphitheater in Bangor. That show is happening on Wednesday, July 29th. And I have a chance for you to win some tickets to check that out. So Men at Work tickets up for grabs this morning with your frankly impossible question, which we're going to get to in less than 10 minutes right here on 107.5 Frank FM.

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1: All right, Frank Nation, here it is for your Friday Eve. About 45% of American adults have done this at least once in their lifetime. What do you think this is? Let me know your answer right now on the Goodwin Motor Group call text line. That number, 1-888-86, Frank. Again, about 45% of American adults have done this at least once in their lifetime. What do you think this is? Let me know your answer right now at 1-888-86, Frank. If you can be the first person to correctly answer this morning's Frankly Impossible question, I have two tickets for you to see next week's Men at Work show. That's right. Those fellas from Down Under taking the stage up in Bangor on Wednesday, July 29th at the Main Savings Amphitheater. And those two tickets could be yours if you can be the first person to correctly answer this morning's Frankly Impossible question. About 45% of American adults have done this at least once in their lifetime. What do you think this is? 1-888-86-FRANK.

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1: About 45% of American adults have done this at least once in their lifetime. What do you think this is? 1-888-86-FRANK. Hey there, good morning. What do you think this is?
2: They ran through a public space drunk and naked.
1: They call me the streak. No, that's a great guess, but it's not the answer. Try again.
3: I'm going to say calling sick for work.
1: Oh, that's a really good answer. It's not the right one, though. Give it another try.
4: How about they own a pet?
1: Ooh, that's an excellent guess. Unfortunately, not the right answer. Give it another try. Up for grabs this morning, I have two tickets to see Men at Work with special guests Toad the Wet Sprocket and Shonen Knife. That show is happening at the Main Savings Amphitheater in Bangor this upcoming Wednesday, July 29th. And those two tickets could be yours if you can be the first person to correctly answer this morning's frankly impossible question. About 45% of American adults have done this at least once in their lifetime. What do you think this is? Let me know at 1-888-86-FRANK.

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1: Here it is for your Thursday, friends. About 45% of American adults have done this at least once in their lifetime. What do you think this is? 1-888-86-FRANK. Hey, good morning. What do you think this is?
2: Get drunk.
1: No, that's a good guess, though. Try again.
2: Throw up.
1: No, that's not it. Excellent guess, though. Try again.
2: Manscapes.
1: No, that's an excellent and hilarious guess this morning. I appreciate the laugh, but not the right answer. Try again. Oh, I do have to send out a round of applause. Here we go. Woo! Congratulations to Nathaniel listening in Unity this morning, the very first person to correctly answer this morning's frankly impossible question. And it is, about 45% of American adults have legally changed their name. Yes, almost half of American adults have legally changed their name. Now, I'm thinking it's not like, you know, I'm changing my name from Holly to like Dudette or something. It's probably because people getting married, getting hitched and changing their names. So there you go. Congratulations again to Nathaniel, the winner this morning of those two tickets to see Men at Work with special guests Toad the Wet Sprocket and Shona Knife. That show is happening in less than a week, next Wednesday, July 29th at the Main Savings Amphitheater in Bangor. I will have another chance for you to win your way into Men at Work tomorrow morning with the frankly impossible question. And Leaf, he has your chance to win some tickets this afternoon with your workday time warp right around 3:45. So a couple of different ways to win your way in to Men at Work. While you work, maybe, I guess. Let's see. Coming up, I have three things you need to know on the way in less than 10 minutes. Coffee lovers rejoice. Looks like 3 to 5 cups a day of coffee is still considered safe and might actually have some potential health benefits. We'll talk about that and a couple of other things on the way in two songs from right now here on Frank.
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1: On the main turnpike in York, north and southbound lane closure for cleaning and painting steel at Mountain Road, and in Scarborough, north and southbound lane closure for concrete repair on the median pier. 295 is running on time, and if you see something, please let us know. That's your traffic report.
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1: Well, the Baltimore Orioles ended the Red Sox's franchise record-tying 15-game winning streak, defeating the Sox 5-1 in the nightcap of yesterday's doubleheader. It was Boston's first loss since July 1st. The American Red Cross is drawing attention to a worsening blood shortage, with some inventories nearing crisis levels. The Red Cross says the nation's blood supply drops about 25% in June, which often happens in summer when school-based drives stop for summer break, and they are now looking for additional donors to attend blood drives. They say there's a specific need for donors with type O negative blood, but of course, all types are welcome. And finally, coffee lovers, rejoice. According to the New American Heart Association statement, drinking about 3 to 5 cups of coffee a day is considered safe for most adults, and it has several potential health benefits.

0: as well. They found that people who drank a few cups of coffee a day had a lower risk of stroke and a lower risk of developing type 2 diabetes. So cheers, time for that second cup of coffee. Let's see, coming up, I have some good news for you. Frank's Goodwin Motor Group good news story on the way. This one about six volunteer firefighters that spent 4.5 hours carrying a very tired, exhausted senior dog down a rugged mountain after she became too exhausted to get back down. Their incredible story coming up next here on 107.5 Frank FM.
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0: On the main turnpike in York, north and southbound lane closure for cleaning and painting steel at Mountain Road. And in Scarborough, north and southbound lane closure for concrete repair on the median pier. 295 is running on time, and if you see something, please let us know. That's your traffic report.
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5: 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Still, radical out-of-state special interests are spending tens of millions lying to Mainers about Susan's record. But multiple independent fact-checkers have proven those attacks are false. The record is clear. Susan repeatedly votes to protect Medicaid, and that's why she was named a Medicaid champion just last year by a national nonpartisan healthcare group. She also secured a record $190 million to strengthen rural healthcare across Maine. The truth is, Susan Collins stands with Maine patients, hospitals, and families. Because while those out-of-state special interests launch false attack after false attack, Susan Collins is always working for Maine.
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9: Sunshine will mix with just a handful of clouds today. Very comfortable humidity levels. Afternoon temperatures in the upper 70s. Clear, cool tonight. We're falling back to the lower 50s along the coast. Some upper 40s in the northern mountains. Tomorrow it's more of the same. Mostly sunny. We'll climb to near 80. The weekend looks great. Mostly sunny. Saturday highs near 80. Sunday partly sunny. A little cooler. Mid to upper 70s. From Channel 8, I'm Chief Meteorologist Roger Griswold, bringing you Maine's total weather.
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1: Need some good news for once? 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
2: You know what? First responders are just an amazing group of people, and I feel like this story is, more facts about how amazing they are. Six volunteer firefighters in Pennsylvania helped carry a 100-pound senior dog out of the forest and down a mountain after she got too exhausted to continue the hike. Now, this team of volunteer firefighters spent 4.5 hours carrying Sweet Sable nearly 2 miles down a steep mountain trail in a rescue basket, stopping along the way to make sure that she was staying hydrated. The firefighters said they were happy to help their sweet girl, and she's expected to make a full recovery. One of the volunteer firefighters, Tiffany Young, was part of the rescue. Here she is talking about it.
3: The guy was up on the trail hiking with his dog, and his dog became unresponsive and was unable to walk the rest of the way out the trail. And the dog was up in there, and he needed help getting the dog out. She was a 100-pound dog. At times, only two of us able to carry at a time. We were able to switch off. Most of the way, we were able to carry four corners. We put her on a, it's really steep up in there. These mountains are kind of unforgiving. We don't just care about humans. We care about our furry friends, too. And Sable was no exception. She was a sweet girl, and she really, really needed us desperately. So we were happy to be there for her.
2: I'll tell you, first responders, amazing group of people, and amazing work by those volunteer firefighters helping Sweet Sable down the mountain. So there you go. Some good news for your Thursday. I mean, it's Friday Eve, so that's flipping good news enough, right, isn't it? But hey, even better news would be to win $1,000 spending cash, right? Well, I do have a chance for you to win a grand. Of course, you have to do a little teensy beansy wincy bit of work to win that grand. You know what I'm talking about. $1,000 minute. It's coming up in less than 20.

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Jeepers creepers, ain't that the flippin' truth, lover boy? We are all working for the weekend. It's 107.5 Frank FM, 80s, 90s, and more. Holly here. And hey, I don't have enough money that you could quit your job, but maybe, having $1,000 spending cash. That's always a nice thing. And I have a chance for you to win a grand coming up with the $1,000 Minute presented by Harpswell Auto Sales. We're going to get to that in less than 7 minutes here this morning. But got to let you know that this portion of our time together here on the Frank Morning Show brought to you by Efficiency Main. 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And yes, hang tight, go grab that cup of coffee, whatever it is you gotta do to get that brain ready to roll, because, or ready to rumble rather, the $1,000 Minute presented by Harpswell Auto Sales is gonna give you the cue to call in two songs from right now.

49 years ago today, back in 1977, that is when Foreigner released Cold as Ice. Wicked nice. Also nice is that we've made it to the point in our morning together where I would love to give someone $1,000. Of course, that someone has to do a minute's worth of work for that grand. I'm talking about the $1,000 minute presented by Harpswell Auto Sales. And this morning, I am looking to get caller number 7 on the line right now at 1-888-86-FRANK. Lucky caller number 7 right now at 1-888-86-FRANK. Good luck.

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1: George in Bremen, Holly.
2: George in Bremen, my lucky caller number 7. How we feeling about taking on the $1,000 Minute this Thursday, George?
1: I'm ready to go.
2: Yes, love it. All right, that timer, it's going to start up as soon as I ask that very first question. Remember, if you don't know the answer to a question, please quickly say pass, and we'll go back to that question if we have any time left. Of course, if you get all 10 questions answered correctly before that minute timer buzzes, you'll win $1,000. But get at least 5 correct answers, and you win a Frank prize pack. I'm wishing you wicked good luck this morning, George.
1: Thank you.
2: You are welcome. All right, here we go. The standard measurement for these are 3.5 by 2 inches.
1: Pass.
2: What's the boiling point of water in Fahrenheit?
1: Pass.
2: Colin Hay is the lead singer of what 80s band?
1: Pass.
2: What official U.S. holiday is celebrated June 14th?
1: Flag Day.
2: In what country are Rolex watches made?
1: Belgium.
2: What television accessory was invented in 1955?
1: The remote.
2: What metal is heavier, gold or silver?
1: Gold.
2: What was your most recent concert?
1: Journey.
2: The word kindergarten originated from what language?
1: Germany. German.
2: What restaurant chain was founded by Dave Thomas in 1969?
1: Wendy's.
2: The standard measurement for these are 3.5 by 2 inches. Oh, we got time right there, but you definitely got enough for a Frank prize pack today, George. Way to go, my friend. Only missed 4 of these, so let's go over the answers to those. The standard measurement for these are 3.5 by 2 inches. That would be the standard business card, which they don't allow me to have because they know that I'll hand them out to people that shouldn't have a business card from me. What's the boiling point of water in Fahrenheit? That would be 212 degrees. Colin Hay is the lead singer of Men at Work, and those fellas going to be in Bangor this upcoming Wednesday.
1: I just heard the interview yesterday with
2: Leaf.
1: I should have known.
2: And Switzerland, that's where Rolexes are made. But you did an excellent job this morning, George. Hey, we're getting closer and closer, I'll tell you. Yep. Maybe next time we get that grand.
1: Thank you.
2: Thanks, George. Excellent job this morning tackling those 10 tricky trivia questions. And hey, you've got a chance to be like George and take on the $1,000 Minute presented by Harpswell Auto Sales once again tomorrow morning. I'll give you the cue to call and play right around 7:15 on Finally Friday here on Frank. Coming up on Friday Eve, aka this Thursday morning, 3 things you need to know. Coffee lovers, rejoice. It looks like 3 to 5 cups a day is still considered safe, according to the American Heart Association, and it might have some potential health benefits as well. We'll talk about that and a couple of other things on the way in 2 songs from right now here on 107.5 Frank FM.
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2: On the Maine Turnpike in York, north and southbound lane closure for cleaning and painting steel at Mountain Road, and in Scarborough, north and southbound lane closure for concrete repair on the Median Pier. 295 is running on time, and if you see something, please let us know. That's your traffic report.
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1: Well, the Baltimore Orioles ended Boston's franchise record-tying 15-game winning streak when they defeated the Red Sox 5-1 in the nightcap of a doubleheader that was yesterday. It was the Red Sox's first loss since July 1st. The American Red Cross is drawing attention to a worsening blood shortage with some inventories nearing crisis levels. Now, the Red Cross says the nation's blood supply dropped 25% in June, which often happens in summer when school-based drives stop for the summer break, and now they're looking for additional donors to attend blood drives. They say there's a specific need for donors with type O negative blood, but of course, all types of donors are welcome. And finally, coffee lovers rejoice because according to a new American Heart Association statement, drinking about 3 to 5 cups of coffee a day is considered safe for most adults, and it has several potential health benefits as well. They found that people who drank a few cups of coffee a day had a lower risk of stroke and a lower risk of developing type 2 diabetes. So cheers to that second cup right now. Coming up, I have a look at your Frank forecast, looking like a gorgeous day here in Frank Nation, followed by a tune from a fella from Indiana who is going to be performing live in New England tomorrow night. I have a song from him on the way next here on 107.5 Frank FM.
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1: On the main turnpike in York, north and southbound lane closure for cleaning and painting steel at Mountain Road, and in Scarborough, north and southbound lane closure for concrete repair on the median pier. 295 is running on time, and if you see something, please let us know. That's your traffic report.
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15: Sunshine will mix with just a handful of clouds today. Very comfortable humidity levels. Afternoon temperatures in the upper 70s. Clear, cool tonight. We're falling back to the lower 50s along the coast. Some upper 40s in the northern mountains. Tomorrow it's more of the same. Mostly sunny. We'll climb to near 80. The weekend looks great. Mostly sunny Saturday. Highs near 80. Sunday partly sunny. A little cooler. Mid to upper 70s. From Channel 8, I'm Chief Meteorologist Roger Griswold. Bringing you Maine's total weather.
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John Mellencamp bringing his Dancing Words Tour, the greatest hits, to the stage of the Xfinity Center down in Mansfield, Mass. tomorrow night. 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And speaking of Massachusetts, here's one of my favorite Boston bands. 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

0: 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It is time to name that tune. So here it is for your Thursday. This morning's tune comes from the magical year of 1982. And this tune is all about a couple who drifted apart but then found each other again and realized how very much in love they are. Now, this particular tune was almost a song for the band The Babies, but vocalist John Waite rejected the melody, saying it was too syrupy. Mariah Carey, she actually recorded a version of this particular tune for her 1996 album Daydream, and this tune from 1982 was also used in the animated movie Heavy Metal and appears in the films I Now Pronounce You Chuck and Larry and Date Movie. So, is the name of this tune from 1982 Open Arms by Journey, Don't You Want Me by the Human League, or is it Hard to Say I'm Sorry by Chicago? Well, stick around, because not only will we name that tune, we'll play it for you in less than 5 minutes, right here on 107.5 Frank FM.
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0: On the main turnpike in York, north and southbound lane closure for cleaning and painting steel at Mountain Road, and in Scarborough, north and southbound lane closure for concrete repair on the median pier. 295 is running on time, and if you see something, please let us know. That's your traffic report.
3: 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History on the line during a Wednesday Fenway doubleheader, game one against the Orioles. Red Sox put up 4 runs in the first, added another in the third, and 1 more in the fourth on a Cedan Rafaela home run. Aroldis Chapman on the mound, top of the ninth with a 6-3 lead.
4: Lonzo swings and rips one, too short, back in by Chang. He plants, he throws to first, in time! Ball game over! The Red Sox have tied the record, 15 wins in a row.
3: In the nightcap, it was the Orioles' turn to put 4 on the board immediately, all in the top of the first. The Red Sox lone run came in the bottom of the fourth on a Masataka Yoshida RBI single. The Red Sox would lose the nightcap to the Orioles, 5-1 the final, thus ending the Red Sox historic win streak. The Red Sox host the first of 3 against Toronto, 7-10 first pitch Friday night. The Red Sox report has been brought to you by Headlight Motor Group, Sabata Street in Lewiston, where they don't take their customers for a ride, they put you in the ride.
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17: 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From 1982, Mariah Carey. She actually recorded this for her 1996 album, Daydream. Her version hit number 4 in the UK. But if you said that the name of this tune from 1982 was Open Arms by Journey, I'm giving you a high five with my arms. I don't know. 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

0: Blondie on 107.5 Frank FM, 80s, 90s, and more. Getting ready to go commercial free for your Friday Eve, aka Thursday. But look, I'm pushing it, trying to make it to the freaking weekend. But what I'm trying to say also is that we're going to go commercial free for over an hour for your Thursday workday. That's going to happen in less than 5 minutes. And let's see, happening in less than 20 minutes. Yes, my math might be a little off, but I do know at some point between now and 9 a.m., a chance for you to win a pair of tickets to tonight's show with Toto. That's right. I have one last pair of tickets up for grabs to see Toto at the Main Savings Amphitheater in Bangor. Special guest Christopher Cross and the Romantics. And I will give you a chance to win those tickets again in less than 20 minutes right here on 107.5 Frank FM.
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0: On the main turnpike in York, north and southbound lane closure for cleaning and painting steel at Mountain Road. And in Scarborough, north and southbound lane closure for concrete repair on the median pier. 295 is running on time, and if you see something, please let us know. That's your traffic report.
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14: From the MB Tractor Weather Center, here's Maine's total weather from Channel 8.
15: Sunshine will mix with just a handful of clouds today. Very comfortable humidity levels. Afternoon temperatures in the upper 70s. Clear, cool tonight. We're falling back to the lower 50s along the coast. Some upper 40s in the northern mountains. Tomorrow it's more of the same. Mostly sunny. We'll climb to near 80. The weekend looks great. Mostly sunny. Saturday highs near 80. Sunday partly sunny. A little cooler. Mid to upper 70s. From Channel 8, I'm Chief Meteorologist Roger Griswold, bringing you Maine's total weather.
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If you don't have plans for tonight, well, maybe I can help you out with two tickets to see Toto. Yes, Toto live in Bangor at the Main Savings Amphitheater tonight with special guest Christopher Cross and the Romantics. 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

0: Hey, good morning. Who is this? Where are you from?
1: Hi, my name is Tracy. I'm in Portland.
0: Tracy in Portland. You want to go to Bangor tonight to go see Toto?
1: Oh, my God. I love that band. I would definitely love to go.
0: Well, I've got two tickets with your name on them, Tracy. You're going to go see Toto with special guest Christopher Cross and also the Romantics tonight at the Main Savings Amphitheater. Congratulations.
1: Oh, thanks. I love them all. I'm going to have a great time. I really appreciate you. And I listen to you all the time.
0: Oh, you're so sweet. Well, I'm so happy that we could send you there, Tracy. Congrats once again, my friend.
1: Thank you.
0: You are welcome. Congratulations to Tracy. And hey, speaking of last-minute tickets, I'll have a chance for you to win your way into Motley Crue in Bangor on Saturday, tomorrow morning between 8 and 9 a.m.

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ZZ Top, they're going to be in Bangor on September 6th with special guest George Thorogood and the Destroyers. 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And speaking of shows in Bangor, there is one happening next week, and we have a chance for you to see that show in style as a VIP. I'll tell you more details.

107.5 Frank FM, 80s, 90s, and more. See Joe Bonamassa live like a VIP on July 31st, so next Friday at the Main Savings Amphitheater in Bangor, courtesy of Frank FM with another Summer of Frank Scratcher. That is happening this morning. Okay, Frank's going to be at Duncan, 73 County Road in Westbrook from 11 to 1. You can stop by and scratch and win that grand prize. Again, that would be two tickets to see Joe Bonamassa with special guest Government Mule from the VIP suite, which includes parking, food, and private bar access. You can also stop by, and if you don't win the grand prize, you can scratch off and win yourself maybe some Sea Dogs tickets, some Frank swag, and some Dunkin' coupons. Again, the Summer of Frank Scratcher is happening this morning at the Dunkin' at 73 County Road in Westbrook from 11 a.m. until 1 p.m.

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1: George in Bremen, Holly.
2: George in Bremen, my lucky caller number 7. How we feeling about taking on the $1,000 Minute this Thursday, George?
1: I'm ready to go.
2: Yes, love it. All right, that timer, it's going to start up as soon as I ask that very first question. Remember, if you don't know the answer to a question, please quickly say pass, and we'll go back to that question if we have any time left. Of course, if you get all 10 questions answered correctly before that minute timer buzzes, you'll win $1,000. But get at least 5 correct answers, and you win a Frank prize pack. I'm wishing you wicked good luck this morning, George.
1: Thank you.
2: You are welcome. All right, here we go. The standard measurement for these are 3.5 by 2 inches.
1: Pass.
2: What's the boiling point of water in Fahrenheit?
1: Pass.
2: Colin Hay is the lead singer of what 80s band?
1: Pass.
2: What official U.S. holiday is celebrated June 14th?
1: Flag Day.
2: In what country are Rolex watches made?
1: Belgium.
2: What television accessory was invented in 1955?

0: Remote.
1: What metal is heavier, gold or silver?
0: Gold.
1: What was your most recent concert?
0: Journey.
1: The word kindergarten originated from what language?
0: Germany. German.
1: What restaurant chain was founded by Dave Thomas in 1969?
0: Wendy's.
1: The standard measurement for these are 3.5 by 2 inches. Oh, we got time right there, but you definitely got enough for a Frank prize pack today, George. Way to go, my friend. Only missed 4 of these. So let's go over the answers to those. The standard measurement for these are 3.5 by 2 inches. That would be the standard business card, which they don't allow me to have because they know that I'll hand them out to people that shouldn't have a business card for me. What's the boiling point of water in Fahrenheit? That would be 212 degrees. Colin Hay is the lead singer of Men at Work, and those fellas going to be in Bangor this upcoming Wednesday.
0: I just heard the interview yesterday with Leaf.
1: Yeah.
0: I should have known.
1: And Switzerland, that's where Rolexes are made. But you did an excellent job this morning, George. Hey, we're getting closer and closer, I'll tell you. Yep. Maybe next time we get that grand...
0: Thank you.
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5: This Red Sox injury report is brought to you by the law offices of Joe Bornstein. Pitcher Ranger Suarez's return from the IL after dealing with a groin issue has been delayed while he deals with illness and some soreness following workouts this week. He hopes to return this weekend during the Toronto series. Starter Connelly Early has started a throwing program with hopes of a bullpen session to follow. Shortstop Trevor Story could begin a rehab assignment in August following sports hernia surgery over the spring. Infielders Marcelo Meyer and Isaiah Kiner-Falefa have been cleared to swing and ramp up hitting. Both are on the IL with stress reactions. Starter Garrett Crochet continues strengthening exercises. Outfielder Roman Anthony continues to rehab his hand issue in Fort Myers. Also working out in Fort Myers is pitcher Tanner Houck. He's been throwing 2 bullpens a week with hopes to return before the end of the season. This Red Sox injury report has been brought to you by the law offices of Joe Bornstein. 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

0: 107.5 Frank FM, 80s, 90s, and more. That's going to do it for me on this Friday Eve, aka Thursday morning. Holly here. Thank you so very much for tuning in, hanging out with me, Frank Nation. Always appreciate you. Stick around. Our pal Hayes coming on in next, and he has a chance for you to win a pair of tickets to see Joe Bonamassa with Government Mule at the Main Savings Amphitheater in Bangor. That show is happening a week from this Friday, so Friday, July 31st, and you'll have a chance to win during the Ultimate 80s lunch today with Hayes. And speaking of Joe Bonamassa, maybe you want to upgrade your experience to VIP. You've got a chance to do that with another Summer of Frank Scratcher. That is happening at Duncan, 73 County Road in Westbrook. Leaf is going to be there today from 11 to 1, so stop on by, say hello, and do a little scratchies for your chance to win the VIP suite for Joe Bonamassa. Plus, if you don't win, the VIP grand prize, you can also scratch off to win some Sea Dogs tickets, Dunkin' coupons, and a whole lot more. So again, the Summer of Frank Scratcher happening this morning with our pal Leif Erickson, starting at 11 a.m. at the Dunkin' located at 73 County Road in Westbrook. All right, I'm going to take off now. Hope the rest of your Friday Eve is fantastic. I'll talk to you on finally Friday tomorrow morning right here on 107.5 Frank FM.
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1: From the MB Tractor Weather Center, here's Maine's total weather from Channel 8.
15: Sunshine will mix with just a handful of clouds today. Very comfortable humidity levels. Afternoon temperatures in the upper 70s. Clear, cool tonight. We're falling back to the lower 50s along the coast. Some upper 40s in the northern mountains. Tomorrow it's more of the same. Mostly sunny. We'll climb to near 80. The weekend looks great. Mostly sunny. Saturday highs near 80. Sunday partly sunny. A little cooler. Mid to upper 70s. From Channel 8, I'm Chief Meteorologist Roger Griswold, bringing you Maine's total weather.
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Mister. Rolling into a Thursday midday shift with yours truly, Hayes, on 107.5 Frank FM. Good Thursday morning, Frank Nation. Isn't this a perfect song for a day like today? I think so.

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I'm crying over here. Aerosmith 107.5 Frank FM, where you get your classic hits from the 80s, 90s, and more. And not only that, the summer of Frank is in full swing. Oh, yeah. That little itch is telling me we got a scratcher happening, too. Stick around for the details. Huey Lewis is up, along with the news, 107.5 Frank FM.

0: Men at Work over here on 107.5 Frank FM, and hopefully you caught Leaf chatting with Mr. Colin Hay yesterday. That was a nice out of the blue, hey, I'm going to check in with Frank FM thing. And it's always cool, Leaf being the professional that he is, got to have a nice little chat with Colin Hay of Men at Work. And because we're getting primed for the Men at Work Toad the Wet Sprocket Shonen Knife Show that's coming to the Main Savings Amphitheater in Bangor the 29th. Yeah. And if you are listening to Leaf later on this afternoon, he'll have a shot for you to get tickets during the Workday Time Warp for that particular show. And I believe Holly will have some tickets or a chance for you to get tickets tomorrow morning for the Frankly Impossible question as well. So you've got a couple chances left. Few chances, maybe, with Leaf again tomorrow. So anyway, be on the listen for that. That's all you got to do. Keep it here to 107.5 Frank FM. And again, good Thursday morning. I'm Hayes jumping in for the midday session. Lots happening. It's going to be a gorgeous run of days. Low humidity. So we're going to have these perfect summer days for our Summer of Frank. And with that, a great day to get out for the Summer Frank Scratcher that's going to be going down at Duncan, 73 County Road, Westbrook, today from 11 to 1. Yeah, get out there today, scratch and win the grand prize. Go see Joe Bonamassa and Government Mule, VIP style. Yeah, at the Main Savings Amphitheater in Bangor. It's going to be happening July 31st. You get the suite, parking, food, private bar access. Also today during the Scratcher, you could win some Sea Dog tickets and maybe score yourself some Dunkin' Coops. That's coupons. And speaking of Joe Bonamassa, I'm going to actually be able to give some tickets away today during the Ultimate 80s Lunch Hour. So, it's Christmas in July. Let's get back to the classic hits. And, yeah, keep it right here, 107.5 Frank FM.
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7: 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Because while those out-of-state special interests launch false attack after false attack, Susan Collins is always working for Maine.
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14: From the MB Tractor Weather Center, here's Maine's total weather from Channel 8.
15: Sunshine will mix with just a handful of clouds today. Very comfortable humidity levels. Afternoon temperatures in the upper 70s. Clear, cool tonight. We're falling back to the lower 50s along the coast. Some upper 40s in the northern mountains. Tomorrow it's more of the same. Mostly sunny. We'll climb to near 80. The weekend looks great. Mostly sunny. Saturday highs near 80. Sunday partly sunny. A little cooler. Mid to upper 70s. From Channel 8, I'm Chief Meteorologist Roger Griswold, bringing you Maine's total weather.
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That's right. Might as well face it. Not only are you addicted to love, so sings Robert Palmer, but, well, we got what we call a summer Frank scratcher happening right before your very eyes, if you're actually there. But make sure you get there. 72 County Road, Westbrook. Hit Dunks and start scratching. Details coming up.

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Leif Erickson out in public with another one of our Summer of Frank Scratchers. This one, Duncan, 73 County Road, Westbrook, and your chance to win tickets to see VIP style Joe Bonamassa and Government Mule at Main Savings Amphitheater in Bangor coming up on July the 31st. We'll have much more from Duncan in Westbrook and how you can win that and maybe some Sea Dogs tickets and other cool prizes too. Michael Jackson and Becca Hayes' show, Frank FM.

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Guns N' Roses right there. I want to give a shout out to Pete. He's listening in Biddeford. Needed the Guns N' Roses fix this morning. As we continue with your classic hits from the 80s, 90s, and more, I got Phil over here in his studio. Blasting out my studio. 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

0: 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Billy Joel, of course. And whenever I hear that song in headphones or earbuds, there's people in that song. You can't hear it, but I can. And it always makes me turn my head because I think somebody's coming into the studio. But anyway, that's my issue. Hey, listen, what you need to be doing is heading over to the Summer Frank Scratcher. If you don't know about it already, then, well, I'm going to run it by you again. It's happening right now from 11 to 1. If you're around the Westbrook area, 73 County Road, to be specific, and to be even more specific, Dunks, my friend, get in there. Scratch and win. Yeah, it's our Summer Frank Scratcher where you'll have an opportunity to win grand prize, two tickets to Joe Bonamassa and Government Mule with the VIP suite. 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
2: 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I've got a bunch of Dunkin' coupons as well. The only tough decision for me here today is iced coffee or Dunkin' Refresher. I might have to flip a coin over that one. Yeah, it's the same coin that you might be scratching your winning ticket with. It is our Summer of Frank Scratcher. We're all over Maine doing these all through the Summer of Frank, hooking you up with VIP concert experiences at Maine Savings Amphitheater in Bangor. 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Come see me, Duncan, 73 County Road, Westbrook. 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
12: From the MB Tractor Weather Center, here's Maine's total weather from Channel 8.
13: A beautiful afternoon with temperatures in the mid to upper 70s, low humidity, a nice westerly breeze. Tonight gets cool and actually crispy, temperatures down into the low to mid 50s. Up north in the 40s in northern New Hampshire and into western Maine. As we wake up on Friday, it quickly warms up into the mid to upper 70s, should top off near 80 in many communities. Low humidity again Friday with sunshine. Sunshine continues Saturday, highs near 80 degrees. A little bit more clouds on Sunday, mid-70s. From Channel 8, I'm meteorologist Ted McInerney, Maine's Total Weather.
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15: I think you need some refreshments from Dunkin', 73 County Road, Westbrook. That's where I am right now, and that's where our latest Summer of Frank Scratcher is playing out. Still have a few, but not many, Summer of Frank Scratcher tickets, and that grand prize winner is still in the deck. Your chance to see Joe Bonamassa and Government Mule in the VIP Main Savings Amphitheater. Sweet! You get your parking included, you get your food included, private bar access as well, not to mention we've got some runner-up prizes too, like Portland Sea Dogs tickets, some Dunkin' coupons. Of course, this is going to be one of the great shows of the Summer of Frank. Joe Bonamassa, one of the great guitarists. Government Mule, you know their jamming talent. They are something else. So a chance for you to see the show like a VIP or maybe win some other cool runner-up prizes. We're here at Dunkin' Westbrook. That's going to be until 1 o'clock this afternoon, 73 County Road. Come on by, get yourself an afternoon or midday refreshment. It is still morning, isn't it? 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

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There's Bruce, the boss. And that one is for George. He's listening out in Portland today, kicking off our Ultimate 80s Lunch Hour, brought to you by KP's Place in Auburn. Yeah, we're going to talk about them in a few minutes. But right now, we're going to light it up. St. Elmo's Fire. Yeah, see what I did there? John Parr from 1985. Ultimate 80s Lunch.

Ultimate 80s Lunch on 107.5 Frank FM. Leaf out in the field, as it were. Actually, I'm at Westbrook Duncan, 73 County Road, Westbrook. Our Summer of Frank Scratcher continues on. The stack of cards is getting smaller, but we still have not given away the VIP concert experience to see Joe Bonamassa and Government Mule live at Main Savings Amphitheater in Bangor, July 31st. So come on out. We're here till 1. Boston, as we continue the Ultimate 80s Lunch.

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0: Oh yeah, Mike McDonald on your 107.5 Frank FM radio and stream. Sorry, but that song makes me want to talk like that. What a great track. Michael McDonald, I keep forgetting, from 1982. Charlotte checking in from Wyndham today. Great choice, Charlotte. Thank you for listening, and thanks for that awesome suggestion. And our Ultimate 80s Lunch Hour, brought to you by KP's Place, Center Street in Auburn. 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That's right. KP's Place, great food, honest price. Make sure you stop in when you're hungry and you're in Auburn. Makes sense, doesn't it? Also makes sense, too, that you stop by our Summer Frank Scratcher that's happening right now till 1 p.m. All right, get on out there and scratch away. You could be winning that grand prize tickets to Joe Bonamassa Government Mule VIP style. But if you can't make it there, well, check this out. I have been given the power to hook you up with some tickets. Yeah, not VIP, but we can get you into the show if you want to just go ahead and text the word Joe right now to 1-888-86-FRANK. How's that? Text Joe to 1-888-86-FRANK right now, and we'll get you tickets to the show. How's that? Go on. I'll wait right here for you like a good little doobie.
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7: Hey, it's Leif Erickson, Westbrook Duncan, 73 County Road. 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And folks, guess what? We just had a winner just a little bit ago. Our pal George from Bremen scratched off the winning ticket, so he is going to the show, sitting in the VIP box and enjoying the free parking and the free food and, of course, the private bar access. But we're still here till 1, and we still have some other cool prizes to give away, like Sea Dogs tickets, some Frank swag, some Dunkin' coupons as well. So all is not lost, and we just happen to have one more Summer of Frank Scratcher event coming up. 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

Steve Perry. Oh, a sherry. In your ultimate 80s lunch hour. Yeah, from 1984, massive solo hit for him right out of the gate when he did his first solo album, Street Talk. And that song is actually based, which you probably know, on a real relationship between him and Sherry Swafford, who made a go at it for 5 years, but they ended up splitting up from 81 to 85. They split up because of tour and fame and pressure and all that kind of stuff. And she went her way and became an esthetician and yoga instructor. She never married either or had any children, but she stayed friends with Steve. They both remained friends. So kind of happily ever after, right?

0: The more you know. It's your ultimate 80s lunch, brought to you by our friends over at KP's Place, Center Street in Auburn, for lunch or dinner. It's always hot and fresh, ladies and gentlemen. We're talking KP's Place. Great food, honest price. Make sure you stop in when you're in Auburn. All right, I've got a couple more I need to throw into the mix, so stick around. Somebody was looking for some Bryan Adams. One of those songs I like to call the Love's Baby Soft Jam.
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3: 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History on the line during a Wednesday Fenway doubleheader, game one against the Orioles. Red Sox put up four runs in the first, added another in the third, and one more in the fourth on a Cedan Rafaela home run. Aroldis Chapman on the mound, top of the ninth with a 6-3 lead.
4: Lonzo swings and ripped one, too short, back in it by Chang. He plants, he throws to first, in time! Ball game over! The Red Sox have tied the record, 15 wins in a row.
3: In the nightcap, it was the Orioles' turn to put four on the board immediately, all in the top of the first. The Red Sox lone run came in the bottom of the fourth on a Masataka Yoshida RBI single. The Red Sox would lose the nightcap to the Orioles, 5-1 the final, thus ending the Red Sox historic win streak. The Red Sox host the first of three against Toronto, 7-10 first pitch Friday night. The Red Sox Report has been brought to you by Headlight Motor Group, Sabata Street in Lewiston, where they don't take their customers for a ride, they put you in the ride.
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15: A beautiful afternoon with temperatures in the mid to upper 70s, low humidity, a nice westerly breeze. Tonight gets cool and actually crispy, temperatures down into the low to mid 50s. Up north in the 40s in northern New Hampshire and into western Maine. As we wake up on Friday, it quickly warms up into the mid to upper 70s, should top off near 80 in many communities. Low humidity again Friday with sunshine. Sunshine continues Saturday, highs near 80 degrees. A little bit more clouds on Sunday, mid-70s. From Channel 8, I'm meteorologist Ted McInerney, Maine's Total Weather.
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16: Leif Erickson wrapping things up here at our Summer of Frank Scratcher at Duncan and Westbrook, 73 County Road, where, by the way, they just remodeled the store. It is beautiful inside, so come in and check it out if you haven't been here in a while. I mean, you're going to need a little refuel for a busy day anyway, so why not at Duncan in Westbrook? By the way, a week from tomorrow, the 31st, they're having a customer appreciation event from 10 to 2, so come on out. They'll have some cool prizes and fun. Let's talk about prizes on Frank FM and our big winner, George Barron from Bremen. Congrats. He is going to see Government Mule and Joe Bonamassa live, Maine Savings Amphitheater in Bangor on July the 31st, VIP style. Now, coming up next week, we have one more Summer of Frank Scratcher event. This one's going to take us to the Lewiston-Auburn area, a chance for you to win VIP tickets to see the one, the only Billy Idol. So keep tuned to Frank FM for more details on that. We'll be making them public very soon. All right, I'll be back on the air with you at 3. It's 107.5 Frank FM. Thanks again to the great folks from Duncan and Westbrook.
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Information Society. Ashley checking in today from Portland. There you go, girl. 1988 styling right there. We're going to go back to 85 right now with, yes, you guessed it. I like to call these the Love's Baby Soft Jam. And if you know, you know. It's Bryan Adams, Heaven, Ultimate 80s Lunch.

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Mr. Mellencamp on your 107.5 Frank FM radio and stream. I always have a leftover lunch request that I have to jam in, even if it's past noon. So I'm going to take care of Casey and Sacco, who needed that goody two-shoe fix on 107.5 Frank FM.

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107.5 Frank FM, AC/DC back there. Mike and the Mechanics right in front of us. And don't forget, right in front of us is our Summer of Frank Friday happening tomorrow. I got details coming up on what you could win if you don't know. So stick around. 107.5 Frank FM.

0: 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Johnny hates jazz. It's not a random fact I want to put out there. That's the actual name of that group on your 107.5 Frank FM radio and stream. 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I don't know if it'd be cool, depending if it's outside, it's really hot. 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And in this case, we're giving away tickets so you can go check out some baseball. Yeah, that's right. Our beloved Portland Sea Dogs are going to take on Harrisburg July 31st. 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

0: The Graham Plattner campaign has mercifully ended because it was built on lies. Plattner lied about everything from his Nazi tattoo to his toxic, dangerous relationships with women. And Plattner and his out-of-state allies repeatedly lied about Susan Collins. You may not agree with Susan on everything, but Plattner and his accomplices launched an endless stream of lies. Independent fact-checkers proved Plattner's claim that Susan voted to cut Medicaid was false. Susan even won awards for protecting Medicaid. Fact-checkers said Plattner's claim that Susan was corrupt is also false. The list of their lies goes on and on. So as the Democrat establishment and political insiders plot to anoint Plattner's replacement, remember, they will continue to repeat these lies. And that is sad, but true.
1: I'm Susan Collins, and I've approved this message.
0: Paid for by Collins for Senator.
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5: From the MB Tractor Weather Center, here's Maine's total weather from Channel 8.
6: A beautiful afternoon with temperatures in the mid to upper 70s, low humidity, a nice westerly breeze. Tonight gets cool and actually crispy, temperatures down into the low to mid 50s, up north in the 40s in northern New Hampshire and into western Maine. As we wake up on Friday, it quickly warms up into the mid to upper 70s, should top off near 80 in many communities. Low humidity again Friday with sunshine. Sunshine continues Saturday, highs near 80 degrees. A little bit more clouds on Sunday, mid-70s. From Channel 8, I'm meteorologist Ted McInerney, Maine's Total Weather.
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Joe and Chet and the Blackhearts on this gorgeous Thursday afternoon. I gotta say, this is definitely one of my all-time favorites from Genesis. And I also gotta say that Heather in Freiburg thinks the same way. Well, she asked me to play it on 107.5 Frank FM.

0: 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Thoughts of Julie. yeah, Valley Girl, great movie, man. If you know, you know. 107.5 Frank FM, Modern English back there. I'm Hayes, of course, getting ready to wind down my Thursday midday shift to make way for Leif Erickson, who's going to be coming in just a little bit. And don't forget, with his shift comes a chance for you to enter the Workday Time Warp. I should have had an echo on my voice or something. Around 3:45, you'll have an opportunity to get yourself some tickets to go see Men at Work, Toad the Wet Sprocket, and Shonen Knife at the Main Savings Amphitheater in Bangor on Tuesday, July 29th. 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
10: From the MB Tractor Weather Center, here's Maine's total weather from Channel 8.
11: A beautiful afternoon with temperatures in the mid to upper 70s, low humidity, a nice westerly breeze. Tonight gets cool and actually crispy, temperatures down into the low to mid 50s, up north in the 40s in northern New Hampshire and into western Maine. As we wake up on Friday, it quickly warms up into the mid to upper 70s, should top off near 80 in many communities. Low humidity again Friday with sunshine. Sunshine continues Saturday, highs near 80 degrees. A little bit more clouds on Sunday, mid-70s. From Channel 8, I'm meteorologist Ted McInerney, Maine's Total Weather.
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Voices carry. 107.5 Frank FM, and that's going to do it for me. I'm going to make way for the one and only Leif Erickson. I'm going to take you through the rest of your Thursday afternoon, and I'll holler back tomorrow morning right here on Frank FM.

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Leif Erickson sliding into the on-air chair. And oh, it's great to be outside today at our Summer of Frank Scratcher. More on that in a bit. Here's Hall & Oates.

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Robert Palmer.

0: 107.5 Frank FM, 80s, 90s, and more. Bonnie Tyler, what a great loss there, of course, just passing away a couple of weeks ago now. I'm Leif Erickson. Hey, congratulations to George from Bremen, today's big winner of our Summer of Frank Scratcher. We were just over at the Duncan Westbrook, and he pulled in, scratch off the winning ticket. He's going to see Government Mule and Joe Bonamassa. The VIP box is where he'll be seeing the show from. Plus, he'll get his parking included, food included, and of course, the private bar access, which is always nice, too. We have one more Summer of Frank Scratcher coming your way. That's going to be next week. We will be in the Lewiston Auburn area, and we will have some Billy Idol tickets for what will be our final Summer of Frank Scratcher for 2026. So stay keyed in to Frank FM, and we'll deploy more details as they become available. Now, speaking of Maine Savings Amphitheater in Bangor, still loads of great shows to come, including next week, Men at Work with Toad the Wet Sprocket and Shona Knife. 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
11: When Medicaid was on the line, Susan Collins showed why she's consistently rated America's most independent senator and stood up for Maine, voting against the bill that cut Medicaid. Still, radical out-of-state special interests are spending tens of millions lying to Mainers about Susan's record. But multiple independent fact-checkers have proven those attacks are false. The record is clear. Susan repeatedly votes to protect Medicaid, and that's why she was named a Medicaid champion just last year by a national nonpartisan healthcare group. She also secured a record $190 million to strengthen rural healthcare across Maine. The truth is, Susan Collins stands with Maine patients, hospitals, and families. Because while those out-of-state special interests launch false attack after false attack, Susan Collins is always working for Maine.
12: I'm Susan Collins, and I've approved this message.
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1: 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Well, in the news this week in history, one of the most notorious fraud cases in history. Indictments handed down in New York in the BCCI fraud case, some $10 billion in losses. Also this week in history, the final episode of Amen aired on NBC, Sherman Hemsley's other sitcom, and Bryan Adams' Everything I Do It For You, number one on the U.S. charts. 1989, 1990, or 1991, Goodwin Motor Group Hotline, 1-888-86-FRANK. Winner gets tickets to see Men at Work with Toad the Wet Sprocket and Shaun the Knife coming up next week, Wednesday, Main Savings Amphitheater in Bangor. 1989, 1990, or 1991, 1-888-86-FRANK.
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3: Very nice out there this evening. Comfortable, refreshing air. We're going to continue to see that low humidity drop our temperatures down into the low to mid 50s overnight. In fact, there'll be some 40s up in western Maine and northern New Hampshire. Now, as we get into Friday, it warms up quickly into the mid 70s by mid morning. Should top off near 80 in the afternoon with sunshine and a bit of a sea breeze. As we get into Saturday, it should be near 80 with sunshine. Mid 70s, a few more clouds on Sunday. From Channel 8 meteorologist Ted McInerney bringing you Maine's total weather.
4: 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This week in history, indictments handed down in the mega fraud case of BCCI in New York. The final episode of Sherman Hemsley's Amen aired on NBC. And Bryan Adams' Everything I Do It For You, number one on the U.S. charts. 1989, 1990, or 1991, 1-888-86 Frank.
5: 1991
4: lands you some concert tickets. 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

0: 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And sometimes you pick up a little fun fact along the way, something that you didn't know before. And of course, you know, if it's the only question that's separating you from a $1,000 win, yeah, you always remember that wrong answer for the rest of your life. Well, let's try and avoid that tomorrow. Let's give you one of the questions and answers that'll be on tomorrow's $1,000 Minute. George Eastman founded what film company? Feel like this shouldn't be too hard, at least if you lived in the day of actually taking photos with film. George Eastman founded what film company? We'll give you the answer next.
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0: 107.5 Frank FM, 80s, 90s, and more. Spin Doctors. Oh, how do you do? It's Leif Erickson. Well, tomorrow will finally be Friday. And, of course, here at Frank FM, it's Summer of Frank Friday. So that means a really cool summer prize to be given away. Holly will have the responsibility of giving away this week's prize. It's a family four-pack of tickets for you to check out the Portland Sea Dogs. Yeah, coming up on July 31st, they'll have the Harrisburg Senators in town. Nothing like bringing the family to a nine-inning vacation there at the Delta Dental Park at Hadlock Field. So, yeah, tomorrow morning, your chance at a Summer of Frank Friday four-pack of tickets to see your Sea Dogs take on Harrisburg July 31st. Our Summer of Frank Fridays powered by Town and Country Federal Credit Union. Let's power up over an hour commercial-free. Some Def Leppard in there, some Cars in there as well, and coming up next, a band that formed in England whose lead singer just happened to be from Ohio. That's next.
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13: Very nice out there this evening. Comfortable, refreshing air. We're going to continue to see that low humidity drop our temperatures down into the low to mid 50s overnight. In fact, there'll be some 40s up in western Maine and northern New Hampshire. As we get into Friday, it warms up quickly into the mid-70s by mid-morning. Should top off near 80 in the afternoon with sunshine and a bit of a sea breeze. As we get into Saturday, it should be near 80 with sunshine. Mid-70s, a few more clouds on Sunday. From Channel 8 meteorologist Ted McInerney bringing you Maine's total weather.
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It'd be a challenge for the Proclaimers.

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0: 107.5 Prank FM with Heart. Of course, we gave away some pretty awesome VIP seats to our pal George from Bremen earlier today. Came out to our Summer of Frank Scratcher at Duncan in Westbrook. Now, that, of course, is for the Joe Bonamassa Government Mule Show happening next week on July 31st. But here's the cool thing. You still have a chance to win some tickets to the show. We'll do that for you tomorrow. 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Of course, the Ultimate 80s Lunch brought to you by KP's Place on Center Street in Auburn. Hey, coming right up, we will hear from His Royal Purpleness next.
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0: woke up, especially very early in the game, and the Red Sox could never overcome that. They had some pretty good pitching in Game 2 last night, so Red Sox now on a one-game losing streak. But no matter, they vaulted themselves back into the playoff race, so now it's on them to continue to put the pressure down. You don't have to go on another 15-game win streak, but it wouldn't hurt. You just have to continue winning series, and I think the Red Sox have a good chance to do that with the Blue Jays coming to town tomorrow right through Sunday, and they head off for one of those horrible West Coast road trips that has us up late at night. Around the corner, we'll hear from the Pretenders, and we're going to spend a little time in the year that the name Ken Burns first popped up on our radar screens. Remember what year that was? Pretty big year for bands like Depeche Mode, Black Crowes, and more. It's all on the way.
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0: This Red Sox injury report is brought to you by the law offices of Joe Bornstein. Pitcher Ranger Suarez's return from the IL after dealing with a groin issue has been delayed while he deals with illness and some soreness following workouts this week. He hopes to return this weekend during the Toronto series. Starter Connelly Early has started a throwing program with hopes of a bullpen session to follow. Shortstop Trevor Story could begin a rehab assignment in August following sports hernia surgery over the spring. Infielders Marcelo Meyer and Isaiah Kiner-Falefa have been cleared to swing and ramp up hitting. Both are on the IL with stress reactions. Starter Garrett Crochet continues strengthening exercises. Outfielder Roman Anthony continues to rehab his hand issue in Fort Myers. Also working out in Fort Myers is pitcher Tanner Houck. He's been throwing two bullpens a week with hopes to return before the end of the season. This Red Sox injury report has been brought to you by the law offices of Joe Bornstein. Injured in an accident? 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
5: Very nice out there this evening. Comfortable, refreshing air. We're going to continue to see that low humidity drop our temperatures down into the low to mid-50s overnight. In fact, there'll be some 40s up in western Maine and northern New Hampshire. Now, as we get into Friday, it warms up quickly into the mid-70s by mid-morning. Should top off near 80 in the afternoon with sunshine and a bit of a sea breeze. As we get into Saturday, it should be near 80 with sunshine. Mid-70s, a few more clouds on Sunday. From Channel 8 meteorologist Ted McInerney bringing you Maine's total weather.
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The year that a cult classic series debuted that I believe changed the face of television. Twin Peaks, debuting on ABC, 1990. Go West had their major hit, King of Wishful Thinking.

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John Bon Jovi from the soundtrack to Young Guns 2, Blaze of Glory, as 1990 closes out in our 6 o'clock class reunion. Of course, John with the band back performing live. A couple of more gigs at Madison Square Garden over the next few days before they head to Europe. Here's Scandal, 107.5 Frank FM.

0: 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Duran Duran. Well, if you're in the Westbrook area or not too far, a hot tip for you. Fine musical entertainment going on this evening. Valley Square Summer Concert Series every Thursday, downtown Westbrook. They've got great bands, great artists performing there at no cost to you. You just have to bring your lawn chair and find a good spot there in Valley Square. They've got a cash bar there, all sorts of great eateries in the neighborhood. And this is always a big one. King Coyote performing it tonight with music getting underway at 7. I would assume that people are already starting to fill that spot out, so make sure you get there so you can enjoy some great music. And I know next week, this is one I'm very interested in, Say You Love Me, the Fleetwood Mac tribute. They always put on a great show. 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
5: 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Because while those out-of-state special interests launch false attack after false attack, Susan Collins is always working for Maine.
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2: 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Are they socialized?
3: 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I mean, we haven't been out drinking. 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
2: Are there any other medicines? He goes, I don't really remember, honestly. Your mom will know, but she might lie because sometimes we split medications that don't tell you kids.
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11: Very nice out there this evening. Comfortable, refreshing air. We're going to continue to see that low humidity drop our temperatures down into the low to mid-50s overnight. In fact, there'll be some 40s up in western Maine and northern New Hampshire. Now, as we get into Friday, it warms up quickly into the mid-70s by mid-morning. Should top off near 80 in the afternoon with sunshine and a bit of a sea breeze. As we get into Saturday, it should be near 80 with sunshine. Mid-70s, a few more clouds on Sunday. From Channel 8 meteorologist Ted McInerney bringing you Maine's total weather.
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That'll do it for me. Leif Erickson out of here, but we'll be pleased to join you when we can finally kick off the weekend tomorrow. We'll kick off Frank's No Repeat Weekend tomorrow at 4:30.

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14: Very nice out there this evening. Comfortable, refreshing air. We're going to continue to see that low humidity drop our temperatures down into the low to mid-50s overnight. In fact, there'll be some 40s up in western Maine and northern New Hampshire. As we get into Friday, it warms up quickly into the mid-70s by mid-morning. Should top off near 80 in the afternoon with sunshine and a bit of a sea breeze. As we get into Saturday, it should be near 80 with sunshine. Mid-70s, a few more clouds on Sunday. From Channel 8 meteorologist Ted McInerney bringing you Maine's total weather.
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